0: right, Play Cousins, we're still inside our 6 p.m. hour on this Throwback Thursday and Advice from the Couch Day. So I'm going to play today's letter, and then I'm going to read a text I got. And I know this person, and he was very honest and transparent. So here's the letter. Dear Advice from the Couch, my husband's baby mama is one of the most negative, loud, embarrassing women I've ever been around. She's always in some Facebook Live drama or social media beef, looking a mess while people laugh at her, and she's too clueless to even realize it. She tried exotic dancing, got put out of jobs, got divorced, and leaves her kids with us most of the time while she's running the streets chasing attention. The worst part is the women in her family act just like her. Being around her literally makes me nauseous. Nobody on my side of the family likes her. And honestly, my husband barely tolerates her himself at this point. We try to keep peace for the kids, but her energy is draining and chaotic every single time she's around. How do I stop feeling disgusted by her and protect my peace without causing more drama? All right, so that's today's letter. And I got a response. And so this gentleman says, as a father myself, this is tough because at the end of the day, when kids are involved, you can't just cut the mother off completely, no matter how annoying and disrespectful she is. I understand why the wife is frustrated, and she should be, because some people really do bring drama everywhere they go. But as the dad, he's got to stay focused on protecting the peace for the kids and keeping boundaries without disrespect. Honestly, I don't even know the perfect answer, because when you're dealing with somebody who's chaotic, everybody in the situation ends up drained. I agree with that last sentence wholeheartedly. Whenever there's drama and mess and everything else, you're going to lose out, because it does. It takes a lot of energy. It takes more energy to be negative than to smile and be positive. So if someone's negative all the time, they really need to take a nap. I know they're tired. So yeah. So let me give you my thoughts on this, because I had to think about this one. And originally I was just like, oh, cut everybody off. But I also understand there's some kids involved, and yeah, you can't just do that. So I'll be honest, for me, this really isn't about her anymore. It's about protecting your peace without letting bitterness just eat you alive. You can't do that. She sounds messy. She sounds loud. She sounds negative. She sounds exhausting to deal with. But the truth is, everybody already sees this. You don't have to say a thing. You don't have to convince everybody. You don't have to say anything. They see that she's a train wreck. The more energy you spend being disgusted by her, the more power you're giving her chaos. Now, if she's inside your home, yeah, but if she's not inside your home, you can shut the door. Boundaries, that's something you got to put into place, because, again, you can't control her, but you can control how you interact. And you and your husband absolutely can limit interaction. Keep the communication short, avoid unnecessary visits, and protect your household from that drama. But remember, those kids are watching too. They are watching, and they will mimic at some point. So be mindful of that. Don't let your frustration with their mama turn into poison in the atmosphere. Don't let your frustration with their mama impact your relationship with them. That is my advice. But don't worry, you still got time. If you want to call and say something, 502-795-1013. I got one more break and I can get you on air. In the meantime, I want you to know the groove. I got two songs between this and our next conversation. And our next conversation is about something you can win. Stick around. It's Magic.
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All right, Play Cousins, I am back. Just got a call. Somebody wants to talk about this Kentuckiana deal. So the person called and asked me, you know, where they can buy it. So first of all, you can go to our website, 1013online.com, and there's a button that's up top, kind of towards the right, Kentuckiana Deals. 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It's KentuckianaDeals.com. Either way, this golf cart. So let me get into it, because I know that golfing can be expensive. Like I said, I don't golf. I have friends that do, and there's so many things that you got to pay for. I won't say you get nickel and dime, but you got to pay for a lot of stuff. So this is $149. What you're going to get is you're going to get 6 rounds of golf plus cart. And you're also going to get 3 simulator experiences. And the golf courses are Belterra, Weisinger, Shawnee, Seneca, Long Run, and Bobby Nichols. So here's the thing. If you golf, if you know someone who golfs, I would suggest you grab these. They do sell out. And there's a huge gap in between when we do another one. You know, a lot of stuff comes back up. This one really doesn't. It's like twice a year, and they're a little different each time. So go ahead and grab you one. Okay, when we come back, whew, that was a lot I had to get out. When we come back, we're going to wrap up today's show. We got some advice from the couch. We got some more texts. And, of course, yeah, we're just going to talk. We still got stuff to do. It ain't over just yet. Y'all know where you are. It's magic.

0: right, Play Cousins, it is time for me to slide out because Hurling, he's got the mic, the soundboard, and the studio, and his chair next. So I got to get out of his way before I get in trouble. But before I do, a few things. Any summer programs, community events, things that are going to benefit the kids, get them to me. Tomorrow's Community Love Day, so you can call, you can shout them out, you can text, you can leave a voicemail, you can do all that. I want to play it on air. And if you're looking for some resources, make sure you're tuning in. Friday, I try to concentrate on this city and just promoting things that are happening for good in the city. Also, if you got questions about what you can win, what we're giving away, make sure you're hitting our website. It's 1013online.com because you can enter to win cash, tickets. So much happens there. And grab this week's Kentuckiana deal, the golf cart. Basically, that's it. I had some housekeeping I had to get out of the way. So before I do that, you all know what we do. We do this every day. But before I do that, I want to say this. Show yourself grace. Yeah, show each other grace, but show yourself grace. Sometimes, you know, we're harder on ourselves than anything else. Remember, negativity, it's everywhere. The key is for you not to be negative. That's all. Let your light shine. Enjoy life. Enjoy just being you. Focus on that and all, everything else is background noise. Imagine walking around miserable all the time, unhappy, sad, angry. That's got to take a lot of energy. Folks like that probably need naps, and that's probably why they're grumpy. Meanwhile, here you are moving, all happy, all happy and joyful, enjoying your life. Keep doing that. Now, you know what we do every day. Come on, y'all. We just, you know, we do it. I just need you to go out and do something good somewhere. Shout out to all my new listeners. Make sure you hang around. Stick around. I want to make you part of the Play Cousins. I want to make you a part of the family. I'll be back tomorrow at 2 p.m. In the meantime, you better hang with my Play Cousin, with my homie, Hurling Robinson. He's got you from 7 p.m. to midnight. I'm your girl, Shay K. Y'all know what it is. It's magic.
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0: I can't tell you how many times we've all said, if I only knew then what I know now, I woulda, shoulda, coulda been that, done that. 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What I want everybody to understand is you've got to appreciate all of the mistakes, because whether you want to hear this or not, those mistakes are shaping you. 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